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1: All right, Canada! When does this guy say the line?
0: You got your Celt in a twist.
2: So, Patricia Fraser says, I'm taking the week off. And I said, but you are the host. And she said, yeah, still am. Producer boy. Now, actually, she's visiting her sister, and I hope they have a great time together. Anyway, you got me for the next hour with 100% Canadian Celtic. I'm Cal Cote, and this is Adriana Ciccone and Ellen Gibling. There's two Celtic names for you. And the Golden Goose, a fiddle and harp duet. And I always thought it was the goose that laid the golden egg, but
3: one,
2: could be mistaken.

It's election season, and there's one for the ballot box. Which side are you on? That's by Artists for Action. And before that, The Golden Goose by Adriana Ciccone and Ellen Gibling. They're from Halifax, or Kiputuk. That is its native name, and it means the Great Harbor. From the Madeline Islands in the St. Lawrence comes Vishton Connections. 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

Joe. Before that, we heard Expansion by Vishton Connections. In 2002, Vishton faced an immeasurable loss, really, with the passing of co-founder Pascal LeBlanc. In response, bandmates Emmanuel LeBlanc and Pascal Meuse launched this band, Vishton Connections, to keep her songwriting alive. I'm Cal Coat for the vacationing Patricia Fraser. She'll be back.

Disco Sekar or Disco Square Dance from Sur la Meme Longue d'Onde or Same Wavelength. That one features Yves Lambert, formerly with La Boutine Souriante, and it's Melisande. Before that, Vancouver troubadour Pat Chesel from I Confess and My Own Town. And yeah, sometimes Vancouver can be lonely. It's a port city, after all. Here is Maz and Brick Chaud, or Hot Brick, something that they say in Quebec about a highly attractive person. She's a hot brick.

From the album Chasse Galerie, The Enchanted Canoe, it's Maz and Brick Showed, Hot Brick. This is Kilt in a Twist. I'm

100% Canadian Celtic Hour for you on Celt and a Twist this week. That was the McDades and Peggy O from their new album, Thread the Light. Before that, Lucy McNeil, we saw her on stage at the Scottish Highland Festival back in June. And I Know My Love. You can't have an all-Canadian Celtic Hour without the Mahones. Here's Shakespeare Road from Celt and a Twist.

yeah, this is the place. Caledonia, that is Haggis X1. Before that, the Mahones, Shakespeare Road, featuring Greg Keelor from Blue Rodeo. On Your Bike with the Real McKenzies next, and Black Agnes.

0: an island of tranquility to soothe your soul and ease your troubled mind. 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
2: And we'll give today's Cosmic Celtic to Jay Knutson and his project Early Spirit and the album The Hollow Tree. It's called That's Right. But first, this thought to ponder from Theodore Roosevelt. In any moment of decision, the best thing you can do is the right thing. The next best thing is the wrong thing. And the worst thing you can do is nothing.

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We're produced and recorded through the facilities of Calcapari Communications. Patricia Fraser will be back with you next week. Thanks for joining me for an hour of 100% Canadian Celtic music. 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Thank you for listening to us. And do let us know if you are. You can reach us through social media. We heard from the Hollow Tree, which is in Stanley Park. On the way out, you come past Lost Lagoon. This is Lost Lake by The Fretless as our last play of the day. And it's from an album called Glasswing Birthday Cake. I'm Cal Coat. Thanks for being here.

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2: 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And all kinds of abuse. 仲要加埋係呢個 God， 呢個 God 係即係 impose on these people. They have their own spirituality.
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